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2: यस,
3: मंकी, birds of different kind,
2: very nice,
3: camel, giraffe and so on.
2: Oh wow. So here is a child like you who wants to go to a zoo. Now let's recite this poem and you all repeat after me. Ready?
3: Ready.
2: The poem goes like this. We are going to the zoo to see a kangaroo.
3: We are going to the zoo to see a kangaroo.
2: And a lion too.
3: And a lion too.
2: We are going to the zoo.
3: We are going to the zoo.
2: The monkeys swing and climb.
3: The monkeys swing and climb.
2: They know it's feeding time.
3: They know it's feeding time.
2: The polar bear and seals.
3: The polar bear and seals.
2: Enjoy their fishy meals.
3: Enjoy their fishy meals.
2: Yes. We are going to the zoo.
3: We are going to the zoo.
2: The snakes all slide along.
3: The snakes all slide along.
2: The skunk just makes a pong.
3: The skunk just makes a pong.
2: The tiger gives a roar.
3: The tiger gives a roar.
2: He wants to eat some more.
3: He wants to eat some more.
2: We are going to the zoo.
3: We are going to the zoo.
2: Yes, we are going to the zoo.
3: We are going to the zoo.
2: So children, you all have listened to this poem just now. Hope you have enjoyed, isn't it?
3: Yes!
2: All right. So now, what will we do?
4: We will hum and we will sing along.
2: Yes, we will hum and sing along.
3: Yay!

0: रिजल्ट ओरिएंटेड एक्शन एट एवरी लेवल।
1: परिणाम लक्षी कार्यवाही भी हमने करनी पड़ेगी।
2: Mr. Shah said strict legal action should be taken against those involved. He stressed that since the drones land in the Indian territory, close coordination with the local police and civil administration is essential to identify those receiving such consignments and to neutralize the threats effectively. External Affairs Minister Dr. S. J. Shankar chaired the Quad Foreign Ministers meeting in New Delhi today. Foreign Minister of Australia Penny Wong, Foreign Minister of Japan Toshimitsu Motegi, and U.S. Secretary of the State Marco Rubio attended the meeting. Addressing a joint press conference after the meeting, Dr. S. J. Shankar emphasized on further strengthening cooperation among the Quad nations in addition to assisting others. He said that the Quad nations are open societies who foster innovation and creativity in the quest of growth for prosperity. He also laid emphasis on zero tolerance for terrorism. Foreign Affairs Minister of Australia Penny Wong today called on Prime Minister Modi in New Delhi. In a social media post, Mr. Modi discussed the growing India-Australia comprehensive strategic partnership in areas such as defence, trade, technology and ensuring supply chain resilience. The Prime Minister said India and Australia will work together to continue for the work for free, open, secure and prosperous Indo-Pacific. The Ministry of Railway has given its nod to start operations of the country's first hydrogen-powered 10-coach demo train. It will run at a maximum speed of 75 km per hour between Jind and Sonipat under the Northern Railway Zone. The train will use hydrogen fuel cells to generate power instead of diesel or electricity-based traction. The government has revised the minimum assured procurement price MAPP of onion stocks from 1,270 rupees to 1,580 rupees per quintal. In IPL cricket, Royal Challengers Bangalore have set a target of 255 runs against Gujarat Titans in qualifier 1 in Dharamshala. In reply, Gujarat Titans were 106 for 8 in 12.4 overs when reports last came in. And Gujarat Titans won the toss and elected to bat. And that's the end of the news bulletin.
3: श्रोते हो, आपण ऐकत आहात आकाशवाणीचं अहिल्यानगर केंद्र. रात्रीचे 11:10 झाली आहेत. आता समाप्त करीत आहोत आजची प्रसारण सभा. 100.1 MHz आणि न्यूज ऑन AIR या ॲपच्या माध्यमातून पुन्हा भेटूया उद्याच्या प्रसारण सभेत 5:51. आता या प्रसारण सभेतून मी शालिनी वाघ आपला निरोप घेते. शुभरात्री. जय हिंद.